singers. Flowers are growing. The spring is whispering outside.

worry, the darkness and fear have their power. That's where we feel at home. We bring the uncertainty to you, because we're the creatures of the night.

have an experience which was incompletely real. Warning, you have 5 seconds to terminate this tape. 5, 4, 3, 2.

Toot toot toot toot toot toot toot toot toot toot toot toot toot toot toot toot toot toot toot toot toot toot toot toot toot toot toot toot toot toot toot toot toot toot toot toot toot toot toot toot toot toot toot toot toot toot toot toot toot toot toot toot toot toot toot toot toot toot toot toot toot toot toot toot toot toot toot toot toot toot toot toot toot toot toot toot toot toot toot toot toot toot toot toot toot toot toot toot toot toot toot toot toot toot toot toot toot toot toot toot toot toot toot toot toot toot toot toot toot toot toot toot toot toot toot toot toot toot toot toot 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

challenges we face are real. They are serious and they are many. But know this, America, they will be met. Starting today, we must pick ourselves.

Greetings from Veraguas, Panama, the heart of Latin America. I'm doing some basic cardio with some great floor dance moves. Hands on techno, especially the hard and loud remix of Recuerda de Passion by Ramon JC and Michael Valbuena. Sending a big hug from Panama. Greetings to Panama back.

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I can hardly catch my breath.

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0: You're here because you know something.
1: Because you know something.
0: But what you know, you can't explain. Can you feel it?
1: Can you feel it?
0: You felt it your entire life.
1: Your entire life.
0: Like darkness in your mind.
1: Darkness.
0: Driving you insane.
1: Driving you insane.
0: It is this pain that has brought you to me. Do you know what I am talking about? Do you want to know what it is? Free your mind.

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It flows through us. It surrounds us. It is everywhere. It's the force, and it is strong within you. But release your fear, doubt, and disbelief.

If you want to put your feet back on the ground, do it just like I do. Get down. Put your feet back on the ground. I said, everybody, put your feet on the ground. And it goes a little something like this.